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1: Who is calling? Why don't you answer?
2: It's my mom. I don't want to take it.
1: She still doesn't like me.
2: She doesn't even know you.
1: Baby, really, I don't want to see how you and your mother are making trouble because of me.
2: I don't want to be like this, but she always thinks negative about people.
3: 芊芊，下周就要回来了，东西收拾了吗？有空给妈妈回个电话啊。
1: I have an idea. Next week you are going to China, right? So how about and me and you go together? And we give your mother a chance to understand who I am. Hmm?
2: Really? That will be great.
1: Luckily, I have a chance to go to Myanmar. So you can go with me, and then from there we go to China. We will not tell your mother first. Let's make a little surprise for her,
2: Oh, thanks, mommy.
4: 苍穹之下，万物共生。鸟儿是自然生态系统的重要组成。我国野生动物保护法禁止违法猎捕、买卖、运输、食用国家保护的野生鸟类。知法守法，爱鸟护鸟。
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7: 这些话呀，还是留着骗那些小姑娘吧。圣诞节快到了，你那边的年货准备怎么样了？
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